0: Across the Sunshine Coast, this is 104.9 Sunshine FM with a national news update.
1: Good morning, I'm Toby Goff. Experts are asking why it took more than 20 days for patients to be notified about a cyber breach affecting patients at a network of GP and skin cancer clinics. Partnered Health has been contacting those affected and has acknowledged that personal and medical information may have been exposed when a malicious actor accessed its systems. Tech expert Trevor Long has told Today that could leave people exposed to targeted scam attempts.
2: Down the track, if you've been to one of these clinics and been treated for a particular ailment, you may now get messages about that ailment that trigger you into being worried about whether you need to click that message or extortion. So the scammers will look for people with the most problematic ailments or the ones that they want kept most private.
1: The United States is intensifying the frequency of its attacks on Iranian port facilities as Tehran claims it is now fighting an existential war with the US. US Central Command has carried out a fresh wave of strikes against Iran just hours after an earlier attack. A man's been charged with failing to hand over his passwords to police investigating Australia's largest cocaine seizure. Federal police say the 29-year-old refused to hand over the passwords to his electronic devices despite a court order. Consumer advocates warn urgent action is needed to simplify the energy market for customers as more struggle to pay their bills. A new report has found a quarter of Australians review their power plans less than once a year, leaving them exposed to a hefty loyalty tax. Energy Consumers Australia spokesperson Patrick Verrey says lawmakers need to step in.
3: We are calling on government to introduce a consumer duty, and this would be a fundamental reshift, where energy retailers would have to make sure that all consumers are on a fair plan.
1: Australian scientists will begin testing a new breakthrough cancer therapy in humans. The one-off treatment proved nearly 100% effective in eliminating solid tumours in mice. Professor Paul Beavis from the Peter MacCallum Cancer Centre says it'll first be tested on myeloma patients.
4: First trial will be to assess that the new approach is safe, and we hope that it improves the effectiveness as well.
1: And PayPal shares have surged nearly 17% following reports of a takeover bid by rival processors Stripe and Advent International. A $53 billion offer would see both buyers take an equal stake in PayPal. Checking sport, Argentina has launched a late comeback to beat England 2-1 in their semi-final at the FIFA World Cup, the world champions advancing to the final against Spain on Monday morning. The PNG Chiefs are in talks with Zach Lomax over a potential deal in 2028. Waratahs outside back Tristan Ryling has signed a two-year deal with the ACT Brumbies. And former unified world champion Errol Spencer Jr. has touched down in Sydney ahead of his fight with Tim Zhu next Sunday. I'm Toby Goff. There'll be more headlines coming up soon.
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5: Yeah, it's looking absolutely beautiful at the moment on the Sunshine Coast, fine and sunny. A little bit on the windy side, I've got to say, at the moment. The trees really flapping around at this stage. Cloud building up later on this afternoon, some showers developing up to around about 15 mils of rain. For tomorrow, even more, up to 20 mils of rain expected. Should be okay in the morning, but then more rain for the afternoon and the evening. Also a possibility of a thunderstorm. Easing up by Saturday, though, and Sunday looking quite okay for the weekend, but just the next couple of days, looks like a bit of rain coming. Top today of just 20 degrees. Boy, that's nippy. Right now, 10:04. It's moved up to 17.

Yeah, it's the Sunshine Coast radio station, 104.9 Sunshine FM, Leanne Rimes. Life goes on, it sure does. Billy Thorpe before that. Most people I know think I'm a little crazy. 12 past 10, I'm sure we've all had that one before. Jason McLean here for your Thursday morning. Hits on the way this hour, the likes of Cliff Richard, Van the Man Morrison, some Crowded House, John Williamson with his, you could say, signature tune, some Elvis, and got Donovan coming up right after this. Great little song from Keith Urban. It's Somebody Like You here at 104.9 Sunshine FM. Hope you're having a great day.

0: More music, more memories, more often. 104.9 Sunshine FM with Donovan's classic there, Mellow Yellow. At 19 after 10, hits on the way shortly from the Backstreet Boys, also Cliff Richard. Got some Sean Colvin, had a big hit back in the late 90s, so I'll play that one very shortly as well. If you're heading out and about and looking to fill up your car, the petrol prices for today average for unleaded 91, 171.6, cheapest you'll find all in Maroochydore, 162.9 at Shell Red Express, Ampol also 7-Eleven. 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That's your best there. 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And for diesel, it's hit the $2 mark. 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Also at Liberty Tanawa, your best, you'll find that, 185.7. Pretty good bargain, that.
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0: More music, more memories, more often. 104.9 Sunshine FM. Sean Colvin had a big hit with that late 90s and Sonny Came Home. Always found it funny that a lady by the name of Sean, it's the only woman I've ever heard of with the name Sean. But you get Cameron as well, like Cameron Diaz. Funny, funny. Cliff Richard before that, The Only Way Out, and the Backstreet Boys, As Long As You Love Me. At 28 to 11, got hits on the way from Van the Man Morrison, also some Crowded House. If you're looking for a fun day out, Four Paws Animal Rescue, they're having their free Santa Paws in the park at Lake Kiwanis. That's this Sunday, 19th, from 8:30 through to 12:30. It's always big, this craze now, this Christmas in July thing. It's spreading across a whole lot of fields there, including this one here. There's a whole lot of market stalls on, food trucks, dog competitions, kids' activities, heaps of prizes, and Santa photos as well. So, yep, Santa dusting off the cobwebs there 6 months early. You can also participate in the community walk for $10 per dog. That includes a free bandana, which you could either wear or put on your dog, perhaps. Wouldn't that look cute? And every dollar helps rescue homeless cats and dogs right across the Sunshine Coast. So join them for Paws Animal Rescue. They're having their Santa Paws in the park, Lake Kiwanis, this Sunday. All getting underway, 8:30 a.m.
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It's Only Natural, Van Morrison, Domino before that. At 22:11, got hits on the way shortly from Eagles and Carole King. I've just read the news that, remember that show, I'm a Celebrity, Get Me Out of Here, Channel 10 that was on? It's been done. Robert Irwin and Julia Morris were doing that. They've dropped the show and it looked to be over Red Rover. But Channel 7 has just picked it up and it will premiere again next year, 2027. So I'm a Celebrity, Get Me Out of Here is not out of here, it's back. And apparently Dr. Chris Brown is one of the early favourites to host that new version next year on Channel 7 if you're a big fan of that show. Big fan of this song from John Williamson, Sunshine FM. True.

0: 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Carole King, beautiful before that. At 8 to 11.
1: 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Traffic.
0: There's been a crash on Maroochydore Road heading westbound Cundon Park. Now, it's just before the exit to Old Maroochydore Road, getting some slight delays. It's involving a few cars, so just slow down, proceed with caution through there. Meantime, no other major delays on Sunny Coast Roads, apart from a little bit of traffic inbound through Mountain Creek for the Sunshine Motorway.
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2: The Sunshine Coast Concert Band is tipping its hat to America's 250th birthday with an afternoon of swing, soul and showpiece solos. 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Tickets include afternoon tea, $25 for adults, $10 for teens and children 12 years and under free.
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It's 4 to 11. Just note there is a crash on Maroochydore Road, westbound Kunda Park. Just back from the turn off to Pike Street and the old Maroochydore Road. Getting some delays there, so just proceed with caution. Got your latest news, sport and weather shortly to take us there. This number one hit from All Saints off that movie, The Beach. It's Pure Shores, Sunshine FM morning. Of course.

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1: Good morning, I'm Toby Goff. Iran is threatening to close off other regional and gas export channels as the standoff over the Strait of Hormuz intensifies. The United States has reinstated its blockade of Iranian ports and carried out a round of daylight strikes on Iranian military targets. Maritime security expert Jennifer Parker has told Today there is a threat that Tehran and its allies could escalate the conflict horizontally.
2: Some of the way that oil is getting out of the Persian Gulf right now is that Saudi Arabia has a pipeline piping it down to the Red Sea and then shipping it out through the Bab el-Mandeb and the Gulf of Aden. If the Houthis start striking ships around there, we will see a reduced impact on oil supplies globally.
1: The Liberals are considering gender quotas as the party seeks to win back support after consecutive federal election losses. A discussion paper has been sent to rank and file members, urging them to consider how to make the organisation fit for purpose in the 21st century. The document warns the party is struggling to connect with younger and multicultural voters and faces a severe gender imbalance. Police have released images as part of efforts to identify victims of a former Sydney childcare worker. A 35-year-old man is facing 329 child abuse offences, allegedly committed between 2009 and 2025. Investigators believe the images taken in Sydney's northwest contain unique items which may be recognised by parents or carers. Researchers will be using state-of-the-art sonar equipment to produce a detailed map of the sea floor along Australia's east coast. Five teams are setting sail on a CSIRO research vessel today, making their way from Hobart to Brisbane over the next week. James Cook University's Catherine Wang will be on board and says they're wanting to better understand what lies below.
3: This will help us to understand what's happening with our ecosystem in terms of the marine life, marine environment. This will help us also to plan and manage our marine protected parks and areas.
1: Also making news, experts say properties will likely spend more time on the market as cooling buyer demand leads to a drop in homes being sold at auction. Cotality data shows auctions now make up just over 30% of new listings, compared to almost 45% 6 months ago. Checking sport, Jerome Luai has spoken for the first time since being told he's no longer wanted at the Tigers next year. The 5'8" will link up with the Eels next season before taking up a lucrative deal as the Chiefs' marquee man in 2028. Luai admits he was shocked but says rugby league is a business and he understands the move. And Argentina has stunned England with a late comeback in their semi-final at the FIFA World Cup. The world champions scored two late goals to win 2-1, setting up a clash with Spain in Monday morning's final.
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4: Well, it's a little bit windy at the moment and the cloud is starting to form. It should remain fine for a few hours or so, but the rain coming up later on this afternoon, up to around about 15 mils of rain this evening as well. A little bit more tomorrow, going to be fine in the morning, but more showers for the afternoon and evening, up to 20 mils of rain there. Easing by Saturday though, and again for Sunday, just some light rain possible there, maybe not at all. Top today of just 20 degrees. At 11:04, it's moved up to 18.
0: Sunshine FM traffic.
4: And there's been a multi-vehicle crash heading westbound on Maroochydore Road, Kunda Park. Now, it's just back from Pike Street and Old Maroochydore Road exit. Now, this is causing some very heavy delays right back almost through to Jones Road. So expect those delays to continue for the next 20, 30 minutes or so. Getting some slight delays inbound still through Mountain Creek for the Sunshine Motorway as well.

More music, more memories, more often 104.9 Sunshine FM, Stevie Wonder, Master Blaster, Bee Gees, Jive Talk, before that. 12 past 11, got that crash on Maroochydore Road, Kunda Park, just before Pike Street and Old Maroochydore Road exit. Very heavy delays right back past Jones Road at the moment. If you want to avoid that, I suggest you go drive down Jones Road. That could cause a lot less congestion for you. In the meantime, some great music to play while you're getting through your way there. George McRae, Penny McLean, also Australian Crawl, some Carly Simon, U2 and Madonna. You know, I spoke to Mark Gable from the Choir Boys once and he told me it took him about 3 or 4 years to write this song. It was bits and pieces, finally got it together, and it turned out to be their biggest ever hit. Run to Paradise here at Sunshine FM.

0: It's the Sunshine Coast radio station, 104.9 Sunshine FM. Madonna, she just released her 15th studio album recently. It's gone to number one already, Confessions 2, that's called. That's one of her earlier hits, Papa Don't Preach. At 20 past 11, hits on the way very shortly from George McRae. Also got some Penny McLean, Earth, Wind and Fire on the way. If you're heading along Bruchador Road, you might like to take a detour. Got a crash there. Cruise on the scene at Kunda Park. It's heading westbound from Maroochydore Road, just back from Pike Street, and heavy delays right back through to Jones Road. So best to seek a detour there. Speaking of which, just read news that there's a new link about to get underway soon, construction-wise, from the Aura Estate, which is around Narimba and Banya, through to the Bruce Highway. Now, I'm one of those who are in the Aura Estate. Let me tell you, right, I could stand out the front of my house and kick a football onto the Bruce Highway. That's how close it is. But to get to the Bruce Highway in a car, it takes around about 15 minutes right around this huge loop. And that's provided I don't get stuck by all the traffic lights there. So hopefully construction with that will get underway very shortly. And I'm sure many other Aura residents would feel the same about that one.
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1: 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Penny McLean before that, Lady Bump, and George McRae, Rock Your Baby. At 27 to 12, having a look at things on this day, July 16. Incidentally, by the way, that crash on Maroochydore Road, Kunda Park, that has been cleared. Traffic moving through there quite okay. All right, back to on this day. And it was on this day, 1935, the first parking meter was installed in Oklahoma City, USA. Yeah. Just glad they got rid of them in Calandra. That's the best thing there. Dolly Parton, her theme park, Dollywood, opened on this day, 1986. I think it's still going. The largest lunar eclipse occurred, lasting 1 hour 47 minutes on this day in 2000. In 2010, the first Instagram photo was uploaded. I've still never done that. And it was on this day, 1996, Michael Jackson was paid $15 million to perform at a birthday party for the Sultan of Brunei. Yeah, pretty good going if you got the money for that. Having a birthday today, the legendary Margaret Court, no doubt Australia's greatest ever tennis player, 24 major championships, still the record to this day. She's turning 84. Don Burke, the TV gardener from the 90s, he was big back then. He's turning 79 today. Actor Will Ferrell, he's 59. Former South African cricket captain Sean Pollock, he's turning 53. Golfer Adam Scott, the only Australian to win the US Masters green jacket, he's turning 46 today. And also having a birthday from the Police, Stuart Copeland. Yeah, one of three members of the Police, Stuart Copeland, turning 74 today. Just some of the birthdays and events happening for this day, July 16.
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Before that, the boys light up. At 16 to 12, they'll certainly be lighting up Sandstone Point, October 18. First time reforming in 40 years. It's amazing to think they haven't played in 40 years, Australian Crawl, but they will be there. Supported by Men at Work, Birds of Tokyo, Vika and Linda Ball, Eskimo Joe, Boom Crash Opera and Ella Hooper. So it'll be good to see them once again as we continue the music. This from Carly Simon, The Right Thing to Do.

0: It's the Sunshine Coast radio station, 104.9 Sunshine FM. You two still haven't found what I'm looking for. I guess you could dedicate that to the English soccer team. They still haven't found the World Cup to bring home. Crashed out to Argentina today. It's 5 to 12. Got your latest news, sport and weather very shortly, including news on that very sad development for England's soccer. Lou Phillips keeping you coming till 3 this afternoon, following the news, followed by Dom Ronaldo. Noddy, he's back tonight from 7 with his 70s at 7. I'm sure he'll turn up despite England's loss today. And he'll be followed at 8 with Bob and the Baby Boomers, the best in the 50s and 60s. Have yourself a wonderful day. Today's fun fact before I go. You know, cockroaches can live for a week without their heads. True story. Then again, I'm sure we've all known humans who live without their heads all the time.
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1: Hello, I'm Toby Goff. Experts are asking why it took 3 weeks for patients to be notified about a cyber breach of a network of GP and skin cancer clinics. Partnered Health has been contacting those affected and has acknowledged that personal and medical information may have been exposed. The healthcare provider says it has notified relevant government agencies and is working to identify exactly what information has been stolen. A senior Liberal MP says the party should not implement gender quotas despite warnings it has a problem with women. A discussion paper has been sent to rank and file members aimed at modernising the organisation after consecutive federal election losses. The document has found only 33% of Liberal parliamentarians across all jurisdictions are women. Andrew Hastie says this does not mean the party should look towards gender targets.
2: I think we should have a merit-based approach. It's as simple as that. Once you start imposing quotas like the Labor Party, you kill the very idea of merit within the party, and I think that's poisonous to cohesion.
1: A man's been charged with failing to hand over his passwords to police investigating Australia's largest cocaine seizure. Federal police say the 29-year-old refused to hand over the passwords to his electronic devices despite a court order. Investigators aren't ruling out further arrests over the almost 3 tonne of cocaine and 142 kilograms of methamphetamine which was seized. Consumer advocates warn urgent action is needed to simplify the energy market for customers as more struggle to pay their bills. A new report has found a quarter of Australians review their power plans less than once a year, leaving them exposed to a hefty loyalty tax. Energy Consumers Australia spokesperson Patrick Verrey says lawmakers need to step in.
3: We are calling on governments to introduce a consumer duty, and this would be a fundamental reshift, where energy retailers would have to make sure that all consumers are on a fair plan.
1: Also making news, a multi-million dollar police campaign is cracking down on syndicates recruiting vulnerable Australians by paying them to commit a crime. And New Zealand has recorded its first case of the H5N1 strain of bird flu. A seabird found on a Wellington beach has tested positive. There are 14 confirmed cases in Australia. Checking finance now, and one Australian dollar is buying around 69 US cents. Checking sport, the FIFA World Cup final is locked in with Argentina to play Spain on Monday morning in New York. Argentina launched a late comeback to beat England 2-1, scoring the winner through Lautaro Martinez in stoppage time in Atlanta. Jerome Luai insists he has no issues with West's Tigers coach Benji Marshall following the decision to move him on next year. The Harvey Norman Women in League round begins tonight with the Panthers hosting the Broncos in Parramatta. And the Open Championship, golf's final major for the year, tees off this afternoon.
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4: The forecast for the rest of your Thursday afternoon on the Sunshine Coast was partly cloudy and a 90% chance of showers. Winds southerly, 25 to 35 kilometres per hour. Maroochydore, Nambour and Noosa Heads are all 20 degrees. Mullaney 17 and Caloundra's 19.

Montego Bay, wouldn't that be nice? We are Sunshine Coast radio station, Sunshine FM. I'm Lou Phillips, and I'm so happy to be with you on Feel Good Thursday. I hope your day has been kind so far. So let's get the ball rolling. The pioneers of Australian ska calypso music that originated in Jamaica, 80s band The All-Nighters, Montego Bay. And the Supremes before that, Back in My Arms Again from 1965. There's more where that came from. Brilliant musician Jeff St. John, now on 104.9 Sunshine FM.

0: They call him the American troubadour, Don McLean, and his tribute to Van Gogh's 1889 painting, The Starry Night. What a beautiful song. The Young Rascals before Don, A Girl Like You from 1967, and brilliant musician and advocate for disabled artists, Jeff St. John, Big Time Operator. 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

0: 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I hope you're having a great day. We've got an excellent selection of feel-good songs for your afternoon, like Nashville blues legend Etta James, I Just Want to Make Love to You from 1961, Australian 80s band The Shantuzies before that, and they're still touring around the country with Wanna Be Up, Don't Wanna Be Down, and the dynamic voice of Welsh singer Tom Jones for the triple play Daughter of Darkness. That sounds a little ominous, doesn't it? 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

0: The debut single for Australian rock band Daddy Cool and Eagle Rock. That stayed number one on the Australian singles charts for 10 weeks in 1971. I know the Eagle Dance went viral as well. Paul McCartney and Wings, a love song to his wife Linda, My Love from 1974. An English pop band, Tears for Fears, kicking off the triple play, Everybody Wants to Rule the World. Well, that's a hard no for me. You'll be feeling great after this next song from Cher coming up soon on 104.9 Sunshine FM.
1: 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It's Christmas in July at the next Mapleton Country Market. 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Grab a photo with Santa too. He'll be there between 10 and 11 a.m. The market will be held on the 25th of July from 8 a.m. to midday at the Mapleton School Car Park. For more information and to see all of our current community service announcements, just go to sunshinefm.com.au.

With bass guitarist Peter Cetera on lead vocals, you're guaranteed a hit. Chicago and Just You and Me from 1973. And a sweet cover of the Shoop Shoop song, It's In His Kiss, by Cher in 1990. And that was made for the Mermaids movie soundtrack. English rock band with the unique style of Brian Ferry, Roxy Music. And they will take us to the news on 104.9 Sunshine FM.

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1: Hello, I'm Chris McCarthy. Experts are asking why it took more than 20 days for patients to be notified about a cyber breach affecting patients at a network of GP and skin cancer clinics. Partnered Health has been contacting those affected and has acknowledged personal and medical information may have been exposed when a malicious actor accessed its systems. Tech expert Trevor Long has told Today people could be exposed to targeted scam attempts.
2: Down the track, if you've been to one of these clinics and been treated for a particular ailment, you may now get messages about that ailment that trigger you into being worried about whether you need to click that message or, even worse, extortion. So the scammers will look for people with the most problematic ailments or the ones that they want kept most private.
1: The United States is intensifying the frequency of its attacks on Iranian ports as Tehran claims it's now fighting an existential war with the US. US Central Command has carried out a fresh round of strikes against Iran just hours after an earlier attack. A multi-million dollar police campaign is cracking down on syndicates recruiting vulnerable Australians by paying them to commit a crime. Banking data shows nearly 13,000 money mule accounts were shut down across the country in one financial year. Crime Stoppers Chief Executive Peter Price says people are most commonly lured by fake job ads and or promises of easy cash.
3: Sometimes the coercion is even in the place of falsifying opportunities. Not only just about if you open a bank account, then we'll give you $200. There's a whole bunch of scams that involve all with the same purpose of money laundering.
1: Australian scientists will begin testing a new breakthrough cancer therapy in humans. The one-off treatment proved nearly 100% effective in eliminating solid tumours in mice. Professor Paul Beavis from the Peter MacCallum Cancer Centre says it will be first tested on myeloma patients.
4: First trial will be to assess that the new approach is safe, and we hope that it improves the effectiveness as well.
1: Also making news, the Liberals are considering gender quotas as the party seeks to win back support after consecutive federal election losses. Health experts are calling for routine blood pressure screenings for kids as young as seven following a rise in paediatric hypertension. And online payment giant Stripe and private equity firm Advent International have reportedly made a joint bid to buy PayPal. If successful, it would create one of the world's largest payment platforms. Checking sport, the FIFA World Cup final is locked in with Argentina to play Spain on Monday morning. Argentina launched a late comeback to beat England 2-1, scoring the winner through Lautaro Martinez in stoppage time. Jerome Luai insists he has no issues with Tigers coach Benji Marshall following the decision to move him on next year. The Women in League round begins tonight with the Panthers hosting the Broncos in Parramatta. And Waratah Tristan Riley has signed a 2-year deal with the Brumbies. That's the very latest. I'm Chris McCarthy.
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5: The forecast for the rest of your Thursday afternoon on the Sunshine Coast: partly cloudy and a high chance of showers, most likely in the late afternoon and evening, about 90%. Maroochydore, Nambour and Noosa Heads are all 20 degrees, Mullaney 17 and Caloundra's 19.

English rock band from the early 90s, The Pretenders, with founding member Chrissie Hynde on lead vocals, I'll Stand By You. The Mamas and the Papas opening the hour, 12:30, or Young Girls Are Coming to the Canyon from 1967. And this will sound a little immature, but the Babies are next on 104.9 Sunshine FM.

0: was written by Johnny Young from the Young Talent Time days in 1969. Ross DeWiley, the star. An Australian 80s band, Flowers, before that. Can't Help Myself. With the Babies kicking off the triple play, Every Time I Think of You. That's a great song, isn't it? Stay listening, there's a perfect three play on the way. Oh, must be National Poets Day today. 104.9 Sunshine FM.
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0: She doesn't miss a beat, does she? The gorgeous voice of Marsha Hines. Something's Missing in My Life from 1979. 70s teen idol from the States, Bobby Sherman, asking the question, Julie, Julie, Julie, do you love me? An adopted LA singer, songwriter and conservationist, Tony Childs kicking off the triple play, I've Got to Go Now from 1991. Well, I'm staying right here. 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

This has got to be the saddest day of my life. I called you here today for a bit of bad news. I won't be able to see you anymore because of my obligations and the ties that you have. We've been meeting here every day. And since this is our last day together, I want to hold you just one more time. 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

0: Just got a picture of my daughters dancing around to that song. Oklahoma pop band, the Hanson Brothers. Well, they're just called Hanson. Bop from 1997. Great song. New Jersey R&B vocal group before that, the Manhattans. Kiss and Say Goodbye. The boys are still touring in the States as well. Legends. And JoJo Zepp and the Falcons, The Shape I'm In, for the 70s double play. More music, more memories, more often. 104.9 Sunshine FM.
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New York City disco band from the early 70s, Chick, and Dance, Dance, Dance. Imagine dancing to that song under a large mirror ball on the dance floor. Glasgow alternative rock band Delamitri before Chick, always the last to know. We'll join the club there. News, weather and sport are coming up at 2 o'clock, just after the Hollies take one more look. 104.9 Sunshine FM.

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1: Good afternoon, I'm Chris McCarthy. The Liberal leader has rejected suggestions his party should implement gender quotas despite dwindling support from female voters. A discussion paper has been sent to members to help the organisation win back support after consecutive federal election losses. The document floats targets as a means of addressing the Liberals' gender imbalance, but Angus Taylor argues candidates should be decided on merit.
2: I've never supported any quotas at all, but what I do support is more great people joining the Liberal Party and more great people, women and from all sorts of backgrounds.
1: Detectives are making a fresh appeal to identify alleged victims of a former Sydney childcare worker. A 35-year-old man is facing 329 child abuse offences, allegedly committed between 2009 and 2025. Investigators believe the images taken in Sydney's northwest containing unique items which may be recognised by parents or carers. Tim Mander has been restored as Queensland's Olympics Minister following his criminal referral for alleged electoral fraud. Premier David Crisafulli confirmed the AFP investigation found Mander had no case to answer for after the Electoral Commission referred the matter in May. Outgoing British Prime Minister Sir Keir Starmer has declared his political journey is over as he prepares to leave office next week. He addressed his departure while taking his final Prime Minister's questions.
3: To all those in the gallery whose lives have been changed or improved by this Labour government, and all across the country who struggle to be seen or heard, you're the reason I came into politics. To my wife and children, I love you. Goodbye.
1: Researchers have developed a new tool which can be used to potentially detect toxic methanol in alcohol. The laser-based technology can detect contamination in unopened spirit bottles. Adelaide University's Dr. Ralph Mouthen says they're looking at other ways it could be applied.
4: This is not restricted to alcohols. We could also, for example, look at the presence of perhaps pesticides or herbicides, which may be in certain types of food. Or we are also keen to, for example, look for explosives, for example.
1: And the longtime agent of New Zealand actor Sam Neill has confirmed the 78-year-old died from pneumonia. The star passed surrounded by family in Sydney on Monday. Checking sport, Jerome Luai is refusing to discuss his move to Parramatta next year out of respect for the West Tigers. The 5'8" has been told he's no longer required at Concord and will play with the Eels before joining the Chiefs in 2028. Argentina has scored two late goals to beat England 2-1 in their semi-final at the FIFA World Cup, and the Open Championship, golf's final major of the year, tees off this afternoon. Minwoo Lee and Jason Day are among the first of the Aussies away at Royal Birkdale. That's the latest. I'm Chris McCarthy.
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5: The forecast for the rest of your Thursday afternoon was a high chance of showers, about 90%, most likely in the late afternoon and the evening. There's also a chance of a thunderstorm. Maroochydore, Nambour and Noosa Heads are all 20 degrees, Caloundra's 19 and Mullaney's 17.

That was a lovely track taken from Wendy Matthews' album The Witness Tree in 1994, Standing Strong. 80s rock band from Phoenix before Wendy, Mr. with Broken Wings. And during the 80s, they toured with Don Henley, Tina Turner and the Eurythmics. That's quite impressive, isn't it? Classic Helen Reddy, or should I say Ruby Red Dress, now on 104.9 Sunshine FM.

0: Oh, he's so smooth, isn't he? From his third solo album, Dancing on the Ceiling, Lionel Richie's tribute to his daughter, Ballerina Girl. From the US, Cheap Trick, with their cover of Elvis Presley's Don't Be Cruel from 1988. And Helen Reddy for the three in a row, Leave Me Alone or Ruby Red Dress. From 1973, that was. 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

0: Our chameleon of rock, the one and only David Bowie. Fashion from 1980. And they've just released a new Barbie doll. It's called Barbie as Bowie. It's been inspired by Ziggy Stardust to honour the 50th anniversary of Space Oddity. How cool is that? That'd be a collectible. Electric Light Orchestra before that, so fine. With the Walker Brothers for the 70s triple play, no regrets. 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

0: Sensational Queensland duo before Darren Hayes went solo, Savage Garden and their sweet ballad, I Knew I Loved You Before I Met You. Alternative rock duo before that, the Rembrandts, Just the Way It Is, Baby, for the 90s double play. With the new Seekers, I'd Like to Teach the World to Sing. 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

Well, they're a little indecisive, aren't they? Hollywood Walk of Fame soul group, the Pointer Sisters, and Should I Do It? From 1981. Denny Hines and her Rock Melons before that. That Word, L-O-V-E, Love, from 1992. It's been a fantastic feel-good Thursday. I hope you enjoyed listening to the music. I'm out of here and I'll let Dom Rinaldo take the reins for the drive home. I'd just like to say thank you with a beautiful song by Dido. 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
1: Good afternoon, I'm Chris McCarthy. The Prime Minister says Australia's copyright laws will be examined as a part of the government's AI changes. Labor has unveiled a new set of national standards to regulate how the nation manages the growth of artificial intelligence. AI companies will need to seek permission from Australian creatives to use their work in training new models. Anthony Albanese has told the ABC the legislation must be watertight to protect artists' intellectual property.
2: This is about our sovereignty. It is about our control. And people's creativity is, of course, their property, effectively. And if you have property used without consent and without payment, then that is a form of theft.
1: Liberal leader Angus Taylor has rejected suggestions his party should implement gender quotas. A discussion paper on the topic has been sent to party members aiming to find ways to help the organisation connect to a modern Australia. The document warns the party has a problem with women who make up just over 30% of Liberal parliamentarians across all jurisdictions. A national police campaign is underway warning Australians about the risks of taking payments in exchange for committing a crime. Officers say international students and temporary visa holders are heavily targeted due to financial pressures and unfamiliarity with local laws. New South Wales Assistant Commissioner Scott Cook warns anyone caught acting as a money mule faces criminal charges.
3: You are absolutely throwing your life away for a few hundred dollars per transaction. It's not acceptable for people to say, oh, I just drove the drone, or I just did the stealing of the car. All of those people are facilitating organised crime. All of those people are as complicit as anyone else in the homicides and the violence.
1: Health experts are calling for routine blood pressure screenings for kids as young as seven following a rise in paediatric hypertension. Research shows obesity, high salt intake and low activity levels are key drivers behind the increasing diagnosis rates. The Heart Foundation's Professor Gary Jennings says early detection allows families to address lifestyle factors before medication is required.
4: Fairly simple things as far as keeping an eye on lifestyle, stopping kids getting overweight as they get older, making sure that they have healthy nutrition, physical activity, the kind of thing everyone knows about and everyone would like all their kids to do.
1: Also making news, New South Wales has recorded its second case of H5 bird flu, bringing Australia's total to 15. Checking sport, Sharks coach Craig Fitzgibbon admits some of his players are still hurting after being forced to find a new home next season. Four Cronulla stars, including Super League-bound captain Cam McInnes, are playing their final year at the club. The Sydney Swans have announced an all-time membership record with 77,500 fans signed up. And England player Dan Byrne says their World Cup semi-final loss to Argentina will haunt him for a long time. The defending champions fighting back to win 2-1. That's the latest. I'm Chris McCarthy.
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5: Yeah, good afternoon. It's 4 minutes past three. Showers increasing for the remainder of your Thursday. Expecting a top today of 23 degrees. More showers for tomorrow to wrap up another week, 20 degrees. And for the weekend, a shower or two on Saturday, 22, and 21 in showers on Sunday.

More music, more memories, more often. 104.9 Sunshine FM with NSYNC and bye bye bye to the English national football team, who this morning sadly got knocked out of the World Cup in the semi-final against Argentina. It looked like they were going to win it at one stage. And then, Argentine's too good in the end to make another World Cup final. They are the reigning champions. And I actually did get up and watch it this morning from around about halftime. So, commiserations to the English football supporters. Creedence Clearwater Revival before that. And have you ever seen the rain at 3:09? It's Dom Renaud on your Thursday afternoon. Just about made it to the end of the week. You can see the weekend from here. On the way, we've got Alicia Keys, and this is Smokey Robinson. And just being with you on this Thursday, 104.9 Sunshine FM.

0: 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We're the Sunshine Coast radio station, and that's where the World Cup final is going to be played on Monday morning. It'll be Spain versus Argentina. Empire State of Mind in New York. Alicia Keys and Smokey Robinson before that at 17 past 3. Four in a row coming up next, and we'll kick it off with Dragon.
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0: More music, more memories, more often. 104.9 Sunshine FM. That's Canadian Richard Marx. And Hazard wraps up four in a row. Maroon 5 before that, She Will Be Loved. Also played a Ricky Lee Coulter, Love Is All Around, and Dragon. And Get That Jive, the Kiwi band at 26 minutes to four with Dom Ronaldo. Tanita Tekirim in just a moment. Sunshine Coast weather in the meantime. For the remainder of today, showers increasing, a top of 20 degrees, and more showers tomorrow and 20.
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We're the Sunshine Coast radio station. That's the Melbourne band, the Paper Kites. So a bunch of friends who got together actually in high school, very close high school friends, and then eventually they formed this band and had a couple of great hits over the years, including this one here, Change of the Wind, it's called, for the Paper Kites. And before that, Tanita Takaram. It's coming up to a quarter to four with Dom Renato this afternoon. Speaking of classics, here's one from 1966 from the Beach Boys, God Only Knows, 104.9.

0: More music, more memories, more often. 104.9 Sunshine FM. That was great Aussie band, weren't they? INXS and Suicide Blonde with the Beach Boys before that. 9 minutes to four, new sport and weather not that far away. Coming up next, though, if I were to say Concetta Fanconero, who would I be speaking of? Do you know your artist, the American singer, who 1 year ago today passed away, sadly, at the age of 87? She was one of the top charting female vocalists of the late 50s and the early 60s, had so many great hits, and she recently experienced a resurgence in popularity when her 1962 minor hit, or the minor hit single, Pretty Little Baby, went viral on TikTok. Yeah, that's what TikTok does for you. A lady I'm speaking of who passed away 1 year ago today, who's coming up next, Connie Francis.
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2: Oscar Wilde's The Importance of Being Earnest is coming to the Mullaney Playhouse. 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Mullaney Players brings this much-loved comedy into a slightly more modern setting. The show will run from July the 24th to August the 2nd with both evening and matinee performances. 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
1: Good afternoon, I'm Chris McCarthy. The Deputy Liberal Leader says the party will consider all options to revive its struggling fortunes. A discussion paper has been sent to members aimed at helping the organisation win back support from women, young people and multicultural communities. The document floats gender quotas as a means of boosting the number of female MPs. Jane Hume argues no solution should be ruled out.
2: We'll consider all of the options that are put out there. But the most important thing is that the Liberal Party is ready to fight elections. That our organisational wing is prepared for the work ahead of us because the work is so important.
1: The federal government will have sway over local planning processes as a part of new reforms around AI. The Prime Minister's office will regulate artificial intelligence amid concerns over its impact on jobs and the environment. The standards will force new data centres to underwrite their energy supply and conserve water. An Australian healthcare provider has apologised after a cyber attack exposed the private records of patients at least 21 clinics around the country. Partnered Health has notified affected patients. Personal details, Medicare numbers, referrals and diagnostics results have been accessed. There's been a significant drop in the number of auction listings as the property market in Australia cools. Cotality data shows auctions now make up just over 30% of new listings compared to almost 45% 6 months ago. Cotality head of research, Jared Berg, expects that means properties will likely spend more time on the market.
3: Particularly if the price that a vendor is looking for doesn't kind of meet what the market expectations are. So we're already starting to see time on market drifting gradually higher, and that's something that's likely to continue in the short term.
1: Researchers are taking part in a CSIRO voyage to map the sea floor along Australia's eastern coastline. They'll travel from Hobart to Brisbane over the next week using high-tech sonar to paint a picture of what lies beneath the sea. James Cook University research student Catherine Wang says the data will be crucial for environmental protection efforts.
4: For many of us, it's a great experience and a great opportunity for us to do some science.
1: Also making news, PayPal shares have surged after rival Stripe and private equity company Advent International made a joint offer to buy the company, the bid valuing it at more than $50 billion. Checking sport, Dean Young insists he's not distracted by continued speculation over the Dragons' coaching job. The interim coach is still waiting to hear whether he'll be appointed on a full-time basis. Harry Potter replaces the injured Dylan Peach on the wing as one of three changes to the Wallabies side for Saturday's test against Italy. And Argentina will take on Spain in the FIFA World Cup final on Monday morning after mounting a late comeback to topple England 2-1. That's the latest. I'm Chris McCarthy.
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5: 4 minutes past four. Very cloudy Friday tomorrow. High chance of showers, most likely in the morning and in the afternoon. There is a chance of a thunderstorm in the morning and in the arvo. And winds southerly at 20 to 30 k's. 20 degrees expected maximum. It will get down to 14 overnight. As we look ahead to the weekend on Saturday, 22 and a shower or two. Showers on Sunday, 21, and showers should start to ease by Monday and 22 degrees.

More music, more memories, more often. 104.9, this is Sunshine FM, Kylie Minogue, I should be so lucky. And Lou Rolls before that, and you'll never find another love like mine at 11 past 4. Good afternoon, Dom Renato with you. Shortly the police, but this is Toto, Rosanna.

0: 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We're the Sunshine Coast radio station. That's The Police and Every Breath You Take. Their drummer, Steve Copeland, celebrates his 74th birthday today. He actually formed the group in 1977. He recruited Sting as a lead vocalist. That was a pretty good move. His brother, Mike Copeland, became their manager. And since 1984, the trio have pretty much concentrated on their solo career. That was the year before they split up. Every Breath You Take and Rosanna, Toto with a Grammy Award-winning song. 19 past four. Coming up next, we'll line up four in a row. We'll go back to the 60s with Frankie Valli and the Four Seasons.
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0: More music, more memories, more often. 104.9 Sunshine FM as I wrap up four in a row. The Aussie Muso and actor Ben Lee. And we're all in this together. Before that, Glenn Medeiros, The Cause Irresistible, and The Four Seasons with Frankie Valli. And Stay kicked off that four in a row. 26 minutes to five with Dom Renato. Coming up next, the place I was at only a couple of weeks ago. It seems like a couple of years ago. Went to watch Australia. Of course, the Socceroos playing the World Cup. And they played in, who was it against? Paraguay in San Francisco. Well, Scott McKenzie is going to sing about that beautiful city in just a moment. Sunshine Coast weather in the meantime for tomorrow. Expect some more showers, estimated maximum of 20 degrees. It's going to get down to 14 overnight.
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0: 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What a great song performed by so many artists over the years. That's the 2004 version from the Pussycat Dolls and Sway. Human Nature before that, Gotta Get You Into My Life, and Scott McKenzie in San Francisco, Be Sure to Wear Flowers in Your Hair, which I didn't, by the way. I wish I had a bit more hair. It's a quarter to five. Joni Mitchell in that big yellow taxi coming up next. Now in Sunshine Coast News, a long-planned Bruce Highway interchange linked to the next stages of the region's largest master planning community is moving closer, with development documents stating construction is scheduled to start very, very soon, which is great news for the region. Aura's Central Avenue and Bruce Highway interchange would give the Caloundra South development another direct connection to the highway, in addition to the Bells Creek Arterial Road Link, which opened to traffic in September of 2023. Now, Aura forms part of the broader Caloundra South Priority Development Area, which will be developed over the next 30 to 40 years and accommodate up to 50,000 residents. Great news. If you'd like more information on that, check out sunshinecoastnews.com.au.
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1: Good afternoon, I'm Chris McCarthy. The federal government says it expects the states and territories to get on board with its AI policies. Labor has unveiled a set of new national standards to regulate how Australia manages the growth of artificial intelligence. Data centres will be legally required to minimise their water use and underwrite their power supply. Senior Labor MP Andrew Charlton says jurisdictions should support the measures.
2: We believe this is a pretty uncontroversial message to Australians. We want to make sure that we get the benefits of artificial intelligence without pushing up their power prices, without restricting their access to drinking water. We think that's a message that all states and territories can get on board with, and we look forward to working with them.
1: Liberal leader Angus Taylor has rejected a need for gender quotas in his party, while his deputy Jane Hume says nothing should be ruled out. A document has been circulated to party members discussing options to help the organisation win back support from women, young people and multicultural communities. Queensland MP Tim Mander has returned to his role after being cleared over electoral fraud claims. Chloe Affleck reports.
3: The Sport and Olympics Minister was stood down in May while the Australian Federal Police investigated allegations of electoral fraud. It was alleged the minister had falsely enrolled to vote at his staffer's house despite not living there, allegations that Mr. Mander has categorically denied. Following an extensive investigation, those allegations have been cleared, with the matter now finalised. Mr. Mander says his integrity has been attacked and that he's paid an enormous price since the claims were aired. He formally returned to work today. Chloe Affleck, Brisbane.
1: Authorities say they're continuing to work with farmers as a new case of H5 bird flu is recorded in New South Wales. The positive detection was recorded on the same Hawk's Nest beach as the state's first last week. New South Wales Chief Veterinary Officer Joe Coombe says while both cases have been in migratory birds, authorities are keeping an eye on any transmission to native or agricultural birds.
4: I think it's a case of be alert but not alarmed. And certainly we are advising poultry producers, where practical, to house their birds while we're in this sort of uncertain risk period at the moment.
1: Also making news, former Prime Minister Scott Morrison says Australia should consider sending military assets to help defend the Strait of Hormuz. Checking sport, the Sharks are remaining level-headed following last week's 66-0 dismantling of the Dolphins. They'll face the Knights tomorrow with their top four position on the line. The Sydney Swans have announced an all-time membership record with 77,500 fans signed up. And Matilda's captain Sam Kerr has made her debut for Gotham FC in the USA Women's Soccer League. Kerr was subbed on in the second half and celebrated a 1-0 victory over Washington Spirit. That's the latest. I'm Chris McCarthy.
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5: 4 minutes past five, a cloudy Friday tomorrow. Very high chance of showers, most likely in the morning and in the afternoon, and also a chance of a thunderstorm. Wind southerly at 20 to 30 k's, 20 degrees expected top. It's going to get down to 14 overnight. For the weekend, shower or two on Saturday 22, Sunday 21 and showers. And then Monday and Tuesdays, showers should start to ease and a top of 22 degrees. Mm.

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That's the Black Sorrows. And the crack up with Christopher Cross before that from the movie of the same name. Remember watching that movie? I think I was working, in Griffith in New South Wales at the time. Drove to Canberra. Everyone was talking about this brand new Dudley Moore movie. And drove to Canberra and watched the movie and drove back home again. Simple as that. That's Arthur's theme, the best that you can do. It's 10 minutes past 5, Dom Renata for your drive home on this Thursday afternoon, late night shopping tonight. Take it easy if you're on your way home. Paul Kelly and the Coloured Girls just around the corner. Let's have a look at a couple of celebrity birthdays for you. Margaret Court, the Australian tennis player, and Christian Minister. She turns 84, is it 84? Yeah, it is. She won 24 Grand Slam singles titles in her career, more than any other player in history. What a legend. Margaret Court, 84 today, born in Albury, New South Wales. Who else have I got for you? Oh, Adam Scott, speaking while we're on sport, the Australian professional golfer. He was the world number one ranked golfer in May to August in 2014. He won the US Masters in 2013. He turns 46 and born in Adelaide. And one more, Mark McAtee, the guitarist with the Divinyls, celebrates his 65th birthday today. And the Divinyls had a couple of huge hits back in the 80s, including this one. The Divinyls were inducted into the ARIA Hall of Fame in 2006. There is a fine line between pleasure and pain. 104.9 Sunshine FM.

0: 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A couple of great Aussie bands there back to back. Paul Kelly and the Coloured Girls, To Her Door. And the Divinals and Pleasure and Pain. There is a fine line. Yes, ask the English football supporters who sadly lost this morning against Argentina. Been waiting since 1966 to get into another final, at least, let alone win it. But sadly fell at the last hurdle. And on Monday morning in the World Cup final, it'll be Spain against Argentina. At least they can understand each other, all speak the same lingo in Spanish. 18 past five, coming up next, we'll line up four in a row. We'll kick it off with Rod Stewart.
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0: 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Great talent, the late Renee Geyer, Stairs and Whispers, wraps up four in a row. Boz Gags before that, Breakdown Dead Ahead, played The Birds, Turn, Turn, Turn, and Rod Stewart kicked off that four in a row from 1971, Find a Reason to Believe. At 24 minutes to six with Dom Renato, Driving You Home. Got A Simple Life from John Farnham coming up next. Sunshine Coast weather for tomorrow. Expect some more showers, a top of 20 degrees, actually, not 23. It will get down to 14.
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0: 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We are the Sunshine Coast radio station. That's a sad song from the late Harry Chapin, who we lost on this day in 1981. He died in a car crash, the singer-songwriter. He was only 39 years of age. Incredible, he had so many great songs. Imagine how many more he could have written. Very sad. Eurythmics before that, Sweet Dreams Are Made of This, and John Farnham and A Simple Life at 10 minutes to 6 with Dom Renato. Yeah, if you are out and about and behind the wheel, take it nice and easy. Coming up next, we'll continue with more of your favourites from the 70s. I've got Nicolette Larson.
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That's the Kinks all day and all of the night with Dom Rinaldo. It's 3 minutes to six. News is coming up next. This is Crowded House.

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1: Hello, I'm Chris McCarthy. The opposition claims the government's AI strategy lacks a clear plan to ensure the technology serves the national interest. Labor will introduce legislation forcing artificial intelligence companies to abide by a set of national standards. The laws aim to quell anxieties about potential job losses, copyright concerns, and the environmental impacts of data centres. But Senior Liberal MP Andrew Hastie argues the plan is deeply flawed.
2: What we haven't seen from the Prime Minister, who's been very flat-footed, is an AI strategy. Where we make AI work for Australians, where we impose democratic safeguards around it. And in his speech yesterday, he didn't talk about how he would attract investment into Australia from these big US companies.
1: Former Senator Rex Patrick has expressed his concern about AUKUS as a public inquiry into the Defence Pact continues. The $368 billion agreement will see Australia eventually build nuclear-powered submarines. Hearings have been held in Adelaide as well as Melbourne and Fremantle. Mr Patrick, who is also a former submariner, claims the AUKUS deal is not value for money.
3: The absolute cost, $368 billion for one capability. All the other players that operate nuclear submarines, their GDPs are much, much larger than ours. And so it's like we're someone in the suburbs buying a Ferrari because people in the city can afford them.
1: New South Wales has recorded the country's 15th case of the H5 bird flu strain in a migratory seabird. The detection is the state's second and follows 8 in WA and 5 in South Australia. No cases have been reported in native or agricultural birds. Health experts are calling for routine blood pressure screenings for kids as young as 7 following a rise in paediatric hypertension. Research shows obesity, high salt intake and low activity levels are key drivers behind the increasing diagnosis rates. The Heart Foundation's Professor Gary Jennings says early detection allows families to address lifestyle factors before medication is needed.
4: Fairly simple things as far as keeping an eye on lifestyle, stopping kids getting overweight as they get older, making sure that they have healthy nutrition, physical activity, the kind of thing everyone knows about and everyone would like all their kids to do.
1: Also making news, opposition leader Angus Taylor has rejected suggestions of gender quotas in the Liberal Party to win back voters, but Deputy Jane Hume says nothing should be ruled out in the party's rebuilding efforts. Checking sport, Ezra Mam is among a handful of big names returning to the Broncos lineup for tonight's NRL clash with the Panthers. Brisbane coach Michael Maguire says his star playmaker is determined to make an impact in his comeback from injury. A double boost for the Swans ahead of tomorrow night's AFL clash with Adelaide, Braden Campbell and Logan McDonald. Donald returning from injury. And the opening round of the 154th British Golf Open is underway at Royal Birkdale in Southport. 7 Australians are taking part. That's the latest. I'm Chris McCarthy.
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5: 6:04, well, a cloudy Friday to wrap up another week. A very high chance of showers, most likely in the morning and in the afternoon, and also a chance of a thunderstorm. Wind southerly at 20 to 30 k's. 20 degrees expected top tomorrow. It's going to go down to 14 overnight. On Saturday, a shower or two, 22. 21 and showers on Sunday, and showers easing on Monday and 22.

More music, more memories, more often. 104.9 Sunshine FM with Robbie Williams and Something Beautiful. And the Doobie Brothers at the top of the hour with some real love at 12 minutes past 6. Dom Renato for your drive home on this Thursday night. Late night shopping, of course, tonight. Daryl Braithwaite in just a moment. Now, let's wrap up celebrity birthdays on this 16th day of July. Corey Feldman, the American actor. He's 55. His 80s films include Gremlins, The Goonies and The Burbs. What about Will Ferrell? Funny guy. He's 59. He starred in the comedy films Anchorman, Too Many to Mention. He plays in so many funny parts. I like watching his movies. Now, on this day, we have Dollywood, Dolly Parton's 400-acre country theme park opened in Tennessee in 1986. Amazon.com opened on the internet for business in Seattle in 1995 on this day. What about the first Instagram photo? It was uploaded on this day 16 years ago, and Michael Jackson was paid approximately $15 million for performing at a birthday party for the Sultan of Brunei. That was on this day in 1996. $15 million for a party. I've got my hand up. Not sure what I'll do, though. Here is the great man, Michael Jackson. 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

0: 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We're the Sunshine Coast radio station with Daryl Braithwaite and All I Do and Michael Jackson. Before that, I want to rock with you at 20 minutes past 6. I've got 4 in a row lined up for you next, and we'll kick it off with Bobby Darin from the 60s.
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0: 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Getting Together, Air Supply, Here I Am, Simon and Garfunkel's Mrs. Robinson, and Bobby Darin, If I Were a Carpenter. I'd be pretty handy. 25 minutes to 7. Just a reminder, coming up at 7 o'clock, there it is, the 70s at 7. Up next, from the Rocky Horror Cast, it's the Time Warp. Sunshine Coast weather for tomorrow, Friday, 20 degrees. Expect some showers. It's going to get down to 14 overnight.
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5: It's astounding. 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But listen closely.
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We're the Sunshine Coast radio station. That's Peter Shelley and G Baby. Hard to believe that the English singer, songwriter, and guitarist was a co-founder and frontman of a punk band called Buzzcocks. With a voice like that, but he was. He had that as a big hit in 74. Belinda Carlisle before that in Too Deep, and we heard The Time Warp at 14 minutes to 7. What about some Motown from Smokey Robinson and The Miracles? And The Tracks of My Tears, 104.9 Sunshine FM.

0: More music, more memories, more often. 104.9 Sunshine FM with Supertramp and Goodbye Stranger. Smokey Robinson and the Miracles before that and the Tracks of My Tears. Coming up to 7:05. That just about does it for Dom Renato on this Thursday. Thanks for your company. Late night shopping tonight, of course. Meet you at the Plaza. And again, bad luck to the England football team this morning. Got knocked out of the World Cup semi-finals with Lionel Messi, of course, and Argentina again getting to another final of the World Cup. Argentina scoring, I think it was about the 93rd minute. It looked like England at one stage were going to make the first final since 1966 when they won it. Not to be. So the World Cup final on Monday morning, nice and early again at 4:30, Spain and Argentina. Hey, look forward to your company again tomorrow afternoon to wrap up another week from 3 o'clock. Stand by for the 70s at 7 with Noddy. Till next time, enjoy the music. Have a good one.
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Wow, how good was that from the Ted Mulray Gang? Dark Town Strutters Ball from 76. And kicking off the show, Dinah Ross, Remember Me. Here's a great song from Russell Morris. It's called Sweet, Sweet Love. 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

0: I just played for you there a couple of songs from 1971. I kicked it off with Russell Morris, Sweet Sweet Love, and just then The Carpenters and Superstar. After this short break, we got Jackie Blue, Sunshine FM.
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0: At 27 minutes past seven, how good was the disco queen herself, Donna Summer and Bad Girls? Before that, though, we had Split Ends, I See Red, and kicking off the triple play, Jackie Blue, the Ozark Mountain Daredevils. After this short break, we got Peter Tosh and Mick Jagger. You got to walk, but don't look back. 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

0: From 1979, Martha and the Muffins with Echo Beach. Echo Beach? Before that, Linda Ronstadt, Tracks of My Tears. What about the Hollies from 75, I'm Down, and kicking off that four in a row, You Gotta Walk, Don't Look Back, Peter Tosh and Mick Jagger. After this short break, Andy Gibb. 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

Bellamy Brothers. If I said you had a beautiful body, before that we had Rita Coolidge, I Don't Want to Talk About It, and kick off the final triple play for this Thursday evening, Shadow Dancing from Andy Gibb. Coming up at 8 o'clock with it being Thursday evening is Bob and the Baby Boomers. I'm going to leave you with the number one song, what was written by a teenager, and it got to number one in 1978. It's Kate Bush with Wuthering Heights. Till tomorrow, this is Noddy. 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

The American breed, Bend Me, Shape Me for 1968 and Petula Clark. You're the One, a number four hit for 1965. That song co-written by Tony Hatch. G'day, Bob Mason. This is Bob and the Baby Boomers. For the next couple of hours, I'll take you down that 50s and 60s highway, playing some great music by Connie Francis, Lynn Randell, Jerry and the Pacemakers, and a good one from Engelbert Humperdinck as well. In the meantime, here's Cilla Black now with a song that she recorded back in 1966. What's it all about?

0: More music, more memories, more often on 104.9 Sunshine FM. That was a great sounds of Marty Robbins and the song Just Married, a number 3 hit for him back in 1958. Nancy Sinatra with Sugar Town, a number 16 hit for 1966. The B-side was Summer Wine, another good song. Classics 4 was Spooky for 1968. And Cilla Black got us underway for that bracket of 4 with the song Alfie from 1966, written by Burt Bacharach and Hal David and used in the movie Alfie, which starred Michael Caine, Shelley Winters, and remember Jane Asher? She was in it, the sister of Peter Asher from Peter and Gordon, and also associated with the Beatles for a while there too, Jane Asher. Music coming up shortly from Connie Francis. Now, we're playing this because it was 12 months ago today that Connie Francis passed away. She was 87 years of age, so we'll play one of her big hits from 1958 coming up next on 104.9 Sunshine FM.
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3: 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Grab a photo with Santa too. He'll be there between 10 and 11 a.m. The market will be held on the 25th of July from 8 a.m. to midday at the Mapleton School Car Park.
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Australian singer Lynn Randell and Sha Baby, a number six hit for 1967. She was actually born in Liverpool in England on the 14th of December 1949, but we recognise her as an English-Australian pop singer because she spent most of her life here in Australia. For 3 years in the mid-60s, she was Australia's most popular female performer and had hits with Heart, Going Out of My Head in 1966 and Sha Baby in 1967. Also in 1967, she toured the United States with the Monkees and performed on stage with support act Jimi Hendrix. She wrote for teen magazine Go Set and television program Guide TV Week as well. And before that, the Rolling Stones' Ruby Tuesday, a number one hit for 1967. The B-side was another good song, Let's Spend the Night Together. Crazy Elephant, Gimme Gimme Good Lovin' for 1969. And Connie France, A Stupid Cupid for 1958. We played that because it was 12 months ago today, back in 2025. She passed away at the age of 87. She was one of the top charting female vocalists of the late 50s and early 60s, having hits including Who's Sorry Now, Lipstick on Your Collar, Vacation, and Stupid Cupid that we just played for you. As she recently experienced a resurgence in popularity, even though she's not with us any longer, when her 1962 minor hit single Pretty Little Baby went viral on TikTok. Music coming up shortly from Jerry and the Pacemakers, The Searchers, Glenn Campbell with a hit for him in 1969, and Dusty Springfield will sing us a song as well on Sunshine FM.

0: We are the Sunshine Coast Radio Station, 104.9 Sunshine FM. That was Dusty Springfield, In the Middle of Nowhere for 1965. Glen Campbell, Where's the Playground, Susie, a number 14 hit for him in 1969, written by that great songwriter Jimmy Webb, who also wrote MacArthur Park, that was recorded by Richard Harris, along with a lot of other stuff he wrote for other people as well. The Searchers, Needles and Pins, a number 7 hit for 1964, and Jerry and the Pacemakers with the song Pretend, a number 18 hit for them in 1965. It was a cover of the number 1 hit song by Nat King Cole from 1953. Engelbert Humperdinck's coming up shortly on 104.9 Sunshine FM.
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Leslie Gore with her number one hit for 1963, It's My Party. The Monkees, Daydream Believer, a number two hit for 1967. And we heard from The Zombies, She's Not There for 1964. Engelbert Humperdinck, There Goes My Everything for 1967. That was his second hit and a follow-up to his huge number one hit song called Release Me. It was on this day back in 1966 that the supergroup Cream, they formed. The group comprised of some absolutely brilliant artists. Eric Clapton on guitar, Jack Bruce on lead vocals and bass. Ginger Baker was on the drums. They did break up in 1968, but they did have this classic called Sunshine of My Love in 1968 on 104.9 Sunshine FM.

Sunshine of My Love by Cream from 1968. Their best was the number one in October 1968 with White Room. But the British rock supergroup they formed in London in 1966, consisting of those three great artists I mentioned earlier on that were members of previously successful bands as well, and widely considered to be the first so-called supergroup in rock history. Highly regarded for the instrumental proficiency of each of their members, and during their brief three-year career, the band released four albums. One of those is one of my favourites, called Disraeli Gears in 1967. As we wrap up the first hour of Bob and the Baby Boomers now on 104.9 Sunshine FM.

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104.9 Sunshine FM, and welcome to the second hour of Bob and the Baby Boomers. My name's Bob Mason. What a wonderful band they were, The Seekers, A World of Our Own, a number two hit for 1965. That was a follow-up to their number one hit and first hit, I'll Never Find Another You. And before that, we heard from Roy Head and the Traits, Treat Her Right, a number 10 hit for 1965. Music coming up this hour from Nat King Cole. I got Booker T and the MGs with a nice instrumental. The Springfields are in there with Dusty and her brother Tom. And I'll also play a track by the Coasters that was recorded on this very day back in 1959. In the meantime, here's a nice laid-back song by Al Martino on Sunshine FM.

The Springfield featuring Tom and Dusty Springfield, Silver Threads and Golden Needles, the number three hit for 1962. And before that, Booker T and the MGs, Time is Tight from 1969. And that beautiful song by Nat King Cole, Ramblin' Rose, a number two hit for 1962. The popular country song written by brothers Noel Sherman, who wrote the words, and Joe Sherman, who wrote the music. Now, popularised by Nat King Cole, the recording by Nat King Cole, it reached number two on the Billboard Hot 100 chart in 1962, number two on both the Billboard and Cashbox charts, and kept from number one by the Four Seasons song Sherry. It sold more than a million copies as a single and spent 5 weeks at number one on the Billboard Easy Listening chart and the Australian charts as well, while on the R&B chart the song reached number seven. And that beautiful song from Al Martino, I Love You Because, a number 11 hit for 1963. Coming up shortly, I'll play a song by the Moody Blues, The Fifth Dimension, the Everly Brothers and Sonny and

0: Sure, we're all coming up as well on Bob and the Baby Boomers. My name's Bob Mason. 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

0: More music, more memories, more often on 104.9 Sunshine FM. That was Sunny and Cher, I Got You, Babe, later covered by UB40, but a number three hit in 1965 for Sunny and Cher. The Everly Brothers in before that, Bebop Alula, a number one hit for 1960, the B-side to When Will I Be Loved. The Fifth Dimension, Wedding Bell Blues, a number 23 hit for 1969. That song written by Laura Nyro, who actually recorded the song herself. The Moody Blues got that bracket of four underway, Nights in White Satin. Now, would you believe that song only got to number 87 on the top 100 in 1968? They re-released it 4 years later in 1972, and it became a number three hit for them. Amazing, isn't it? I've got music on the way shortly from the Righteous Brothers, a beautiful song, and it's not Unchained Melody, it's one of their other ones. Sandy Shaw will sing us a song, Burt Whedon with a nice instrumental, and Kathy Kirby with the vocal version of the Shadows' song Dance On. They're all on the way on Bob and the Baby Boomers on Sunshine FM.
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0: Kathy Kirby with a vocal version of Dance On, recorded earlier in 1963 by The Shadows as an instrumental. Then Kathy Kirby came back with that song and got a number one hit with it late in 1963. Burt Whedon, Guitar Boogie Shuffle for 1959. Sandy Shaw, There's Always Something There to Remind Me, a number 14 hit for her in 1964. And The Righteous Brothers with a number 3 hit for 1965. You've Lost That Lovin' Feeling, a song written by Phil Spector, Barry Mann and Cynthia Weil. First recorded in 1964 by the American vocal duo The Righteous Brothers and released as the lone single and title track from the 1965 album of the same name. This version, produced by Spector, is cited by some music critics as the ultimate expression and illustration of his wall of sound, the recording technique that Phil Spector introduced to us. The record was a critical and commercial success on its release, reaching number one in early February 1965 in both the United States and the United Kingdom, and number three here in Australia. Coming up next is a song by the Coasters that was recorded on this very day back in 1959.
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0: Betty, is that Jimmy's ring you're wearing?
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I'm Sunshine FM. That was Jerry Butler's Moon River, a number 5 hit for 1961. Elvis Presley in before that with the song Judy, a number 8 hit for 1967. That was written about no one in particular. So if you think it was written about a Judy he knew, no, he just simply decided to call the song Judy. The Shangri-La's Leader of the Pack, a number 7 hit for 1964, co-written by Jeff Barry and Ellie Greenwich. And the Coasters with a song they recorded on his very day in 1959 is called Poison Ivy. The best version of that song, of course, is by Billy Thorpe and the Aztecs. As we wrap it up for another night of Bob and the Baby Boomers, I'll be back Tuesday night from 8 o'clock. Hope you could join me then on 104.9 Sunshine FM.

Welcome to The Late Show on 104.9 Sunshine FM. I'm Simon Taylor and thanks for joining me this evening. That was the Bootleg Family Band with Your Mama Don't Dance and the Beatles with Hello Goodbye. Tonight I'm going to feature music by the UB40. I've got Keith Urban, John English, also some Captain and Tennille and Bachelor Girl. But right now, let's go to Eric Clapton.

0: Olivia Newton-John with A Little More Love, rounding out four tracks in a row. That was noted as a little bit more rock-oriented than any of the previous Olivia Newton-John songs and reached top 10 in Australia. Before that, Lulu with Me, The Peaceful Heart, Neil Diamond, Yesterday's Songs, and at the top was Tears in Heaven by Eric Clapton. And up soon, I've got some sherbet for you on Sunshine FM.
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2: The Sunshine Coast Concert Band is tipping its hat to America's 250th birthday with an afternoon of swing, soul and showpiece solos. 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

0: Bachelor Girl with Permission to Shine, which was a 1990s duo formed by Tanya Docko and James Roche. Before that, you had Gene Pitney with True Love Never Runs Smooth and Sherbet with If I Had My Way. And coming up soon, I've got some Captain and Tennille for you on the Sunshine Coast's radio station, Sunshine FM.
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0: John English with Six Ribbons. That was also the theme from the mini-series Against the Wind, in which English starred as the convict Jonathan Garrett. Before that, Gary Puckett and the Union Gap with Over You, and the top was Captain and Tennille. And up soon, I've got some Keith Urban for you. 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

Mama Cass Elliott and Move a Little Closer, Baby. And before that, Keith Urban with his track Without You. Next, I'm going to play Red Red Wine. This is by UB40. Interestingly, the band originally thought the songwriter for this was a Jamaican artist called Negus Diamond, only to discover much later that's actually written by Neil Diamond. 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

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I just played you Crowded House and Don't Dream It's Over, and before that, Red Red Wine by UB40. Next, I've got some Hall & Oates for you, followed by QED.

Ice House with Hey Little Girl, and before that, Lady Antebellum with Need You Now. I'm going to feature some music from Madonna, Tina Arena. I've got REM, Cold Chisel and the Spice Girls in the show tonight. But right now I'm going to kick off four in a row with Cliff Richard on Sunshine FM.

0: And that was the Eagles with Take It to the Limit from the album One of These Nights. That featured bassist Randy Meisner and was the only track on that album which featured him. And I think there's many females who would have trouble reaching some of those high notes. Before that, Delta Goodrum with Lost Without You, Firefall, Strange Way, and at the top was In the Country by Cliff Richard. After the break, I'm going to come up with the Little River Band on Sunshine FM.
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And you just heard John Paul Young with Keep On Smiling. That track was written by Harry Vanda and George Young and peaked at number 15. Before that, Tina Arena with The Greatest Gift and So Many Paths by the Little River Band. And up soon, I've got some Madonna for you on the Sunshine Coast's radio station, 104.9 Sunshine FM. 104.9 Sunshine.

0: 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That was Hans Poulsen with Boom Shala. Before that, Donovan and Catch the Wind and Like a Prayer. That was by Madonna at the top of those three tracks. Coming up soon, I've got some David Cassidy for you.
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Neil Sedaka with Breaking Up Is Hard To Do and David Cassidy with How Can I Be Sure. Up next, I've got some Cold Chisel. 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
1: 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He'll be there between 10 and 11 a.m. The market will be held on the 25th of July from 8 a.m. to midday at the Mapleton School Car Park.
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1: Restoring Hope Parkinson's Therapy has a new home. 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
1: The Australian Doctors Orchestra will be performing a charity fundraising concert for Bloomhill Cancer Care at the Event Centre Caloundra at 2pm on Sunday, the 26th of July. 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The program will include Brahms' Fourth Symphony and the Korngold Violin Concerto with soloist Warwick Adney from the Queensland Symphony Orchestra. 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
1: The Grace Singers Group entertain residents in aged care homes on the third and fourth Mondays of each month with a variety of secular and Christian songs. 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

a honk in the middle of the night. 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
1: Good morning. We're heading for a top of 20 for Maroochydore and Caloundra, as well as Nambour. 18 at Mullaney and Nambour, Noosa Heads, I should say, expecting 21 today. And there's a bit more rain on the way. A cloudy day and very high chance of showers, becoming less likely this afternoon or this evening. There could be thunderstorms throughout the morning and the afternoon as well. Currently on 14 degrees, and there's a moderate fire danger. 13 to 22 for Saturday, and a bit more rain, about 3 or 4 millimetres. A mostly sunny morning with a medium chance of showers most likely in the afternoon and evening. Sunday, looking at 14 to 21, 9 or 10 millimetres of rain most likely in the afternoon and evening, and there'll be southerly winds.

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0: 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And Candice Alley before that, and Falling. She's a singer and songwriter out of Sydney. Gladys Knight and the Pips are on the way, as well as Diesel on Sunshine FM.
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And Gladys Knight and the Pips, So Sad the Song, along with Diesel, and Come to Me. 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

That's the original version of The Loved One from The Loved Ones. Of course, that song became a hit for INXS as well. And speaking of INXS, we heard them before The Loved Ones with Need You Tonight. It's 27 to 6 at Sunshine FM.

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2: QCWA Biwa Christmas in July Market will be held in Simpson Street on Saturday the 18th of July from 9am to 1pm. 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

On Sunshine FM, there's a song from Peter Hernandez. We know him better as Bruno Mars. And it's Just the Way You Are. Graham Connors before that as well. And Cyclone Season. It's 16-6. The Special Olympics Queensland and Sunshine Coast invite disability athletes aged 8 and over to an inter-club football competition. That's coming up on Sunday at Caloundra Football Club, 174 Meriden Way. Arrive from 9 a.m. The games kick off at 9:30. You can go and try runs from 10 a.m. to 11 a.m. Join the fun, the team spirit and the community. Meet the state team heading to the Nationals as well. The Special Olympics Queensland and Sunshine Coast inviting disability athletes aged over 8 to the inter-club football competition coming up on Sunday, and that's once again at the Caloundra Football Club, 174 Meriden Way. 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

ABBA's Mamma Mia. It's from their self-titled album back in 1975. Got to number one in Australia as well. 9 to 6, local news headlines. An emergency services rushed to the scene of a car pile-up at Forest Glen just before 3 o'clock yesterday afternoon. A woman in her 20s was taken to Sunshine Coast University Hospital with minor injuries. Police closed the right-hand lane completely, causing severe delays. And in sports news, Sunshine Coast Charity has made a vital move after a challenging period. Golf Programs Australia Incorporated, which uses golf to support people with disabilities, has relocated to a space on the main street of Nambour. Local news headlines on Sunshine FM.

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1: Good morning, I'm Sasha Foote. A Senate inquiry investigating the recent Telstra network outage is due to get underway in Canberra. The proceedings will examine why about 600 calls from the telco's customers failed to connect with emergency services during last week's incident. A number of Telstra executives, including Chief Executive Vicky Brady, will appear before the inquiry, as well as representatives from 000. The families of two Australian backpackers who died in Laos after drinking tainted alcohol are expressing their deep disappointment after learning it's likely no one will face serious jail time over their deaths. 19-year-olds Holly Morton Bowles and Bianca Jones died after they unwillingly drank methanol. DFAT has now told their loved ones the most serious charges likely to be laid over the incident carry a maximum of 1 year in jail. Protests have erupted in Ukraine after the country's defence minister was replaced. The move to replace Mykhailo Fedorov is believed to have been sparked by tensions between him and the nation's commander-in-chief. This protester telling the BBC he has been effective in the role during the Russian invasion.
2: He knew his job and he had his results, and everyone could see that he had proper results that everyone was expecting.
1: A man has now been charged with murder after his father was found dead outside a Western Sydney home. Emergency services found the man aged in his 60s with multiple injuries out the front of a property at Glenmore Park. A 36-year-old man is due to face Penrith Court, charged with domestic violence murder. Data shows Australia's smoking rates have fallen to historic lows. Just 5.6% of those over 14 were smokers last year, according to the Australian Institute of Health and Welfare. More than two-thirds of Australians have never smoked. Cancer Council Chief Executive Jacinta Reddin says it's a step in the right direction.
3: Every day, 66 Australians die of tobacco-related illnesses, so the job's not done. But this is really good news, as it shows that the range of measures that are in place in Australia, which are world-leading, are saving Australian lives.
1: Also making news, Australia now has its 15th confirmed case of the deadly H5 strain of bird flu after a petrel found at Hawk's Nest tested positive, and a man has been charged over two assaults against women at massage parlours in Melbourne's CBD. Checking sport, the Brisbane Broncos have given themselves a flicker of hope of keeping their premiership defence alive. With a 14-12 upset of the Panthers in Parramatta, star fullback Reece Walsh was a hero with a brilliant cutout pass setting up the match-equalling try before kicking the winning conversion from the sideline. It breaks their eighth game losing run while dealing a third loss in four games to the Panthers. And American golfer Jackson Suber holds a one-shot lead late in the first round of the British Open at 5-under par. That is the latest. I'm Sasha Foote.
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4: Right now, 14 degrees, top of around 20 across the coast and hinterland today. There's a very high chance of some more rain becoming less likely this afternoon and this evening, and there might be some thunderstorms from late this morning and through the afternoon, possibly up to 20 millimetres of rain. There's a moderate fire danger. For tomorrow, 13 to 22, bit more rain, about 4 or 5 millimetres, and there's a medium chance of showers most likely in the afternoon and evening. Southerly winds as well. For Sunday, 14 to a top of 21, 9 to 10 millimetres of rain most likely in the afternoon and evening, and southerly winds on the way.
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4: Looking good across the coast and hinterland at the moment, but there are some roadworks to watch out for, including Parkin Court at Tewantin at Donella Bridge. There, the bridge works happening up until December. Also, Moffat Road at Glasshouse Mountains. That's closed between Steve Irwin Way and Anderson Road. So be very careful in that area. And at Murrumba Downs on the way to Brisbane, on the Bruce Highway, there's roadworks happening between Dolls Rocks Road and Anzac Avenue. That's the latest on the local traffic with the time 6:04.

The Black Sorrows on Sunshine FM featuring Joe Camilleri on the lead vocals and Daughters of Glory. And Ronnie Burns and Smiley before that, with a song written actually by Johnny Young and a big hit for Ronnie Burns kicking off the hour. Coming up soon, we have the Highwaymen. But now, we'll hear some Fine Young Cannibals. 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

0: Yep, it is what it is, according to the Highwaymen on Sunshine FM. It's 18 past six. If you're looking for a fun day out, you can join Four Paws Animal Rescue's Free Santa Paws in the Park at Lake Kiwana. It's happening this Sunday from 8.30 until 12.30. There'll be market stalls, there'll be food trucks, dog competitions, also kids' activities, prizes, and believe it or not, Santa photos too. And you can participate in the community walk for $10 per dog, including a free bandana. And every dollar helps rescue homeless cats and dogs across the Sunshine Coast. So get involved with that this coming Sunday. That's the 19th from 8.30 through until 12.30.
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At 27 past 6, we'll have a look at traffic soon. But ahead of that, we go back to 1980 with one of Australia's biggest bands of the 80s, Air Supply, on Sunshine FM.

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0: Looking good across the coast and hinterland at the moment, but if you're heading to Brisbane, there's a single vehicle crash on Lower King Street at Caboolture near the roundabout with Muir Street. That's expected to impact traffic on the Bruce Highway there a little bit later on. Delays are expected there, so be very careful if you're driving through that area, that single vehicle crash at Caboolture. Apart from that, looking good across the coast and hinterland right now at 29 to 7.
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Nick Kershaw's Wouldn't It Be Good on Sunshine FM and Kenny Loggins' 2 and Danger Zone. It's 20 to 7. Do you remember Brian Ferry doing a song called The Price of Love? Well, I'll play the original version of that coming up for you soon. In the meantime, Vonda Shepherd, Someday We'll Be Together on the Sunshine Coast radio station, 104.9 Sunshine FM.

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Tony Basil's Mickey was originally recorded by the band Racy under the title of Kitty. It's 11 to 7, local news headlines, and the Sunshine Coast Daily says Coast Trek is coming up on the Sunshine Coast from today. It'll be raising money for Beyond Blue, and former Olympian Kate Campbell is taking part. She was diagnosed with depression in 2020 and describes her participation in this year's trek as deeply personal. A Sunshine Coast charity's made a vital move after a challenging period. Golf Programs Australia Incorporated, which uses golf to support people with disabilities, has relocated to a space on the main street in Nambour. In some sports news as well, Rugby League and Caloundra will play Maroochydore tomorrow from 5.30. That'll be at Tononi Oval. Nambour are at home. They're playing Caboolture. Noosa plays Coolum at Tawantin, and Kawana have the home game against Stanley River. That's the very latest in local news headlines on 104.9 Sunshine FM.

0: This news report is brought to you by White's IGA, Perigian Beach, Mount Coolum, Blybly, Mooloola, Baringa and Forest Glen. 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
2: Good morning, I'm Sasha Foote. The father of an Australian teenager who died after unwillingly drinking methanol in Laos says it's devastating that no one will face serious jail time over the deaths. DFAT informed the loved ones of Holly Morton Bowles and Bianca Jones the most serious charges to be laid over the incident carry a maximum of 1 year jail and a fine. Sean Bowles says they are still processing the development.
3: Really just trying to process everything at the moment, but it is devastating news to us.
2: A Senate inquiry investigating the recent Telstra outage will get underway in Canberra today. The proceedings will examine why around 600 customers were unable to call emergency services during last week's incident. ASIC is warning of a sudden rise in online pump and dump scams targeting people with retirement savings. In these scams, victims are lured into social media and urged to buy specific shares. Once the stock price spikes, the scammers dump their stocks and leave consumers with massive losses. Commissioner Alan Kirkland says people should remain vigilant.
4: You should always be cautious about responding to an ad that features a celebrity or a supposed finance expert online. Many of those are scams. You should be cautious about clicking on links from those sorts of ads online. And if somebody's trying to get you to join a private forum or a private chat group, that is a real red flag.
2: Military tension has again escalated between the US and Iran, with a fifth consecutive day of airstrikes targeting Iranian coastal sites. The attacks were launched by American forces to degrade military capabilities after Tehran struck ships in the Strait of Hormuz. The number of daily smokers and vapers in Australia has hit a new low despite a growing black market for cheap tobacco. A government survey of more than 17,000 people shows the overall pool of nicotine users is steadily shrinking. Data shows more than one in three remaining smokers admit to buying illegal products, mostly from regular tobacconists. Also making news, a man has now been charged with murder after his father was found outside a burning home in Sydney's west. And Melbourne is now the most expensive city in the world to buy beer and cigarettes based on the Oasis Index. The ratings compare the price of five beers and two packets of cigarettes in major cities across the world. Checking sport, the Brisbane Broncos have given themselves a flicker of hope of keeping their premiership defence alive. With a 14-12 upset of the Panthers in Parramatta, star fullback Reece Walsh was a hero with a brilliant cutout pass setting up the match-equalling try before kicking the winning conversion from the sideline. It breaks their eighth game losing run while dealing a third loss in four games to the Panthers. And American golfer Jackson Suber holds a one-shot lead late in the first round of the British Open at 5-under par. That is the latest. I'm Sasha Foote.
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5: For today, we're looking at a top of around 20, maybe up to 20 millimetres of rain, and rain becoming less likely late this afternoon and this evening, but there could be some thunderstorms from late morning and through the afternoon. 13 overnight, 22 coming up this Saturday, another 3 or 4 millimetres of rain, with a mostly sunny morning and a medium chance of showers, those showers most likely in the afternoon and in the evening. On Sunday, we're looking at 14 to 21. It'll be a cloudy day with a high chance of showers most likely throughout the morning and afternoon, and maybe up to 9 or 10 millimetres of rain. Currently 14 degrees at Nambour and heading for a top, as we said, of around 20 today.
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5: Getting reports of there being a crash on Caloundra Road, and that's not far from the Kawana Way Link Road, so keep an eye out for that. Across the coast in Hinterland at the moment, traffic is looking okay, although there is a stationary vehicle to watch out for at Palmview. That's 2 kilometres south of the Sunshine Motorway exit 194. There's no blockage, but it's northbound towards Tanawa. No delays are expected. We need to drive with caution in that area. That's the latest on the local traffic with the time at 7:04.

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An English band, Chumbawamba, that's Tub Thumping. They actually had that hit in 1997, and about 10 years later, they came up with another hit, only a minor hit though, with a song called Add Me, and that was actually a satirical jab at the rise of, back then, there was the rise of social media and the peculiar characters that hang out on social media. These days, we call them bots, I think. The Bad Loves now. This is Green Limousine on 104.9 Sunshine FM.

0: Green Limousine, it's the Bad Loves on Sunshine FM at 16 past 7. Plenty of sports news to tell you about. We'll have a look at sport a bit later this hour on Sunshine FM.
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0: on Sunshine FM Split Ends, who are getting together for a reunion tour. Traffic. Yes, let's have a look at the traffic, and it is slow eastbound on Caloundra Road, and that's on the approaches to the Kawana Way Link Road at Corbel Park. A bit on the slow side on Nicklin Way between Warana and Watulla. Sunshine Motorway is slowing down near Mountain Creek. The motorway to the north is looking okay. Nambour Connection Road's looking good as well, and if you're heading towards Brisbane, it's a good run through to Brisbane and a good run through to Gympie as well this morning on the Bruce Highway. At 29 past 7, that's the latest on the local traffic.
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Could It Be Magic? That's the Barry Manilow song reworked by Donna Summer. Some Billy Joel coming up soon. Let's have a look at what's happening as far as sport's concerned over the weekend. In rugby league, Caloundra will play Maroochydore. That'll be tomorrow from 5:30 at Tanoni Oval. Nambour at home. They're playing Caboolture. Noosa play Coolum at Tawantin. And Kawana have the home game against Stanley River. In rugby union, Caloundra have the home game against Caboolture. That'll be tomorrow from 3:15. Noosa are at home playing Maroochydore and University have a home game against Brothers. In local football, Gympie are at home playing Nambour Yandina United. That'll be tomorrow night from 6. Coolum have the home game against Baringa. Woombye are playing Maroochydore tomorrow from 6 p.m. and Budrum take on Biwa at Ballinger Park from 6:15. In the Premier League competition, the Sunshine Coast Warriors men's team, I should say the Sunshine Coast Wanderers men's team, travel to Logan to take on Logan Lightning. That'll be tomorrow from 6. And on Sunday, the Sunshine Coast women's team are playing Souths United at Ballinger Park. That'll be from 4 p.m. Both men's and women's games will be live streamed on YouTube. In the AFL, Caloundra travel to Brisbane to take on University of Queensland. That'll be tomorrow from 2 o'clock. And Maroochydore are at home playing at Noosa. That's also from 2 p.m. The latest in local sport on Sunshine FM.

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Pat O'Banton and the Reggae Revolution, and a song that was originally a 1968 hit for the Eagles that featured Eddie Grant on the lead vocals, and it's Baby Come Back, Belinda Carlisle before that, and Leave a Light On. On Sunday from 9 o'clock until 11, locals have an opportunity to find out about joining the local Nipper program or becoming a lifesaver with Perugian Beach Surf Lifesaving Club. Now, visitors are also invited to join Perugian Surf Club members to take a tour of the new member area renovation of the clubhouse. People can also volunteer with the surf club. The positions include radio operation. There's also first aid gear, gear maintenance, fundraising, or Perugian Markets barbecue staffing. So if you want to find out more about that, head along on Sunday morning, 9 o'clock until 11 at the Perugian Beach Surf Lifesaving Club.

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1: Good morning, I'm Sasha Foote. The Greens say new laws are required to protect Australians from telecommunications failures. A Senate inquiry will today investigate why over 600 people couldn't reach 000 during the recent Telstra outage. Executives from the telco, including CEO Vicky Brady, will give evidence. Inquiry Chair Senator Sarah Hanson-Young says changes are needed to ensure the incident is never repeated.
2: To explain what on earth happened, what they're doing to guarantee this won't happen again, and what laws we need in place to make sure Australians are protected from these massive telecommunications failures.
1: The families of two Australian backpackers who died in Laos after unwittingly drinking methanol say they are disappointed and still processing the news after learning it's likely no one will face serious jail time over the deaths. DFAT has now told the loved ones of Holly Morton Bowles and Bianca Jones the most serious charges likely to be laid over the incident carry a maximum of 1 year jail. The White House says US President Donald Trump is not willing to sit by and allow Iran to target ships in the Strait of Hormuz without facing consequences. The United States Central Command has launched another round of strikes on Iranian port facilities, raising concerns about further disruptions to global fuel prices. But supply chain expert Professor David Leaney says the conflict has largely reshaped how countries deal with the fuel supply challenges.
3: The world has adjusted and reduced its reliance on the Persian Gulf and the choke point of the Strait of Hormuz.
1: A 71-year-old man has been extradited from New South Wales to face a Queensland court on historical child abuse charges. It's alleged the offences took place between January 2007 and March 2009 in a remote Queensland town. Credit card users are facing cuts to their loyalty rewards as banks move to slash points earning rates by up to 50%. The overhaul follows a looming Reserve Bank ban on credit card surcharges and lower caps on merchant fees. Also making news, the federal government says multiple sclerosis medications will remain subsidised while a pricing dispute with global drug makers is resolved. A standoff was triggered when manufacturers rejected government requests to slash the cost of the drugs by up to 50%. And a new report by the Institute of Health and Welfare suggests the number of Australians smoking has fallen to a historic low. Checking sport, Reece Walsh has shown glimpses of last year's stunning form in leading the Broncos to a 14-12 upset of the Panthers in Parramatta. The Broncos fullback assisted all three tries before kicking the winning conversion from the sideline. Joe Root has finished on 99 not out to help England beat India by 4 wickets in their second one-day in Cardiff. The series now level at 1-1 after a successful chase of 234. In AFL, Sydney has made 4 changes for tonight's clash against Adelaide. That is the very latest. I'm Sasha Foote.
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4: There's been some rain around the Mullaney area in the last half an hour or so. And there could be some rain around Caloundra in the next 30 minutes or so. We're getting from a top of 20 today, and it'll be a cloudy day with a very high chance of showers becoming less likely this afternoon and this evening. The chance of a thunderstorm from late this morning as well with a moderate fire danger. 13 overnight, 22 for Saturday. Bit of rain about tomorrow. 4 or 5 mils for the sunny morning and a medium chance of showers most likely tomorrow afternoon and tomorrow evening. And on Sunday, more showers, about maybe 9 or 10 millimetres of rain, and there's southeasterly winds on the way.
0: 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Traffic.
4: Looking good on the Bruce Highway through to Brisbane and Gympie. Locally, there's a bit of a problem on Sunshine Motorway with the traffic. That's around Sippy Downs through to Mountain Creek after Kawana Way. There's no blockage, but it's eastbound towards Malulaba, and delays are expected there a bit later on this morning. Caloundra Road, Meriden Plains, as usual, the approaches to the Kawana Way Link Road. There's no blockage, but it's eastbound towards Caloundra. The heavy traffic delays are expected. Motorists are being urged to show some patience in that area this morning. That's the latest on the local traffic with the time at 8:04.

More music, more memories, more often on Sunshine FM. And the Supremes, You Can't Hurry Love, that's the original version of it, was also a hit for Phil Collins. Glenn Frey starting off the hour, and True Love. We'll have a look at Fuel Watch soon, but right now, Terry Stafford on Sunshine FM.

0: 104.9 Sunshine FM. And there's a song that Paul Simon says is about young male drivers, or learner drivers, as we call them here in Australia. Baby Driver is the song there from Simon and Garfunkel. Terry Stafford before that. And Suspicion. Let's have a look at the fuel prices.
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0: 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Premium diesels, $1.93 in Maroochydore. Unleaded 95, $1.80 in Maroochydore. And unleaded 98, $1.86 at Alexandra Headland this morning. 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
2: 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Authorised to health, and in particular, their mental health. 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

27 past 8 at Sunshine FM. And there's Robbie Williams and Supreme. Robbie Williams is actually appearing in concert on December 5 in Brisbane, along with The Corrs, Ronan Keating, Natalie Imbruglia and others. And the tickets have already gone on sale for that show. Before that one, The Carpenters, and only yesterday. We'll take another look at traffic shortly, but in the meantime, Roxy Music. The same old scene on Sunshine FM.

0: Brian Ferry up front of Roxy Music and the same old scene on 104.9 Sunshine FM. Coming up soon, we'll hear music from David Lee Roth and some Bruce Springsteen coming up soon too.
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0: Willow and Road at Nambour is looking a little busy. The Sunshine Motorway at Mountain Creek, that's got heavy traffic as well. In fact, it's slow in both directions. Caloundra Road on the approaches to the Kwanaway Link Road at Corbould Park, that's heavy traffic there eastbound. And there's fairly heavy conditions as well on the southern end of Nicklin Way, near the roundabout there with Caloundra Road. Motorway to the north is looking okay. If you're heading to Brisbane or Gympie on the Bruce Highway right now, the conditions there are pretty good as well. 29 to 9, that's the very latest on the local traffic.
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David Lee Roth, Just a Gigolo on Sunshine FM. It's 18 to 9. In America today, it's actually National Wrong Way Corrigan Day. It commemorates Douglas Corrigan, who was an aviator. He's supposed to have taken up from New York, and that was on July 17, 1938. Supposed to have flown to Long Beach in California, but when he took off, he turned east into a cloud bank instead of west and landed in Dublin in Ireland 28 hours later. So that's where Wrong Way Corrigan Day came from. The Doobie Brothers now on Sunshine FM.

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104.9 Sunshine FM. That's Bread's Lost Without Your Love. It's 11 to 9. And another look at local news headlines. And the Sunshine Coast News says the Sunshine Coast charity has made a vital move after a challenging period. Golf Programs Australia Incorporated, which uses golf to support people with disabilities, has relocated to a space on the main street at Nambour. Also, the Sunshine Coast Daily says Coast Trek is coming up on Across the Coast today, and it'll be raising money for Beyond Blue, and former Olympian Kate Campbell is taking part. She was diagnosed with depression back in 2020 and describes her participation in this year's event as deeply personal. That's local news headlines on Sunshine FM.

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No heatwave conditions coming up for the coast today, but Jason will have the latest on the weather for us shortly. That'll be after the 9 o'clock news on Sunshine FM.

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1: Hello, I'm Sasha Foote. One Nation MP Barnaby Joy says it's a fair bet that Pauline Hanson's benefactor, Gina Rinehart, either partially or fully funded a luxury Italian hotel stay. The pair were spotted at the five-storey Sicilian resort, which costs $2,000 per night. Senator Hanson's office says it's been long on the record. Ms. Rinehart is a strong supporter of the party. Mr. Joyce has defended his boss, saying it's not unusual to want a holiday with a friend.
2: I don't care if it's Dolce, Cabana or Prada, as long as you're paying for it, darling, I don't care. You know, a person's allowed to have free time. She's having a free time over there.
1: Telstra executives will today appear before a parliamentary inquiry investigating the recent network outage. The proceedings will examine why around 600 of the telco's customers were unable to call emergency services during the incident. Representatives from 000 will also front the inquiry, which is being chaired by Green Senator Sarah Hanson-Young. The White House claims US President Donald Trump is still open to talks with Tehran despite launching strikes on Iran for a sixth straight day. Press Secretary Karoline Leavitt says the attacks intend to hold the regime accountable when they violate the terms of the fragile peace deal. The assumption metabolic dysfunction only affects older adults has been challenged in a new study. Analysis of more than 4,000 blood tests has found nearly 70% of 25 to 34-year-olds had early warning signs for diabetes, despite having normal blood sugar levels. Vively founder Tim Verren says identifying these risks early could assist in prevention.
3: It takes decades to develop. But our kind of standard health screening only really picks it up when you're really at the tail end of that process, when you already kind of have type 2 diabetes.
1: A study has found just 2% of newly listed products on the Register of Therapeutic Goods have been checked for efficacy. Non-prescription medicines listed on the register are based on sponsor self-evaluation. The Royal Australasian College of Physicians says it suggests some products are being sold with unproven health benefits. Also making news, three people have been arrested as police investigate the daylight shooting of a man at Wentworthville in Sydney's northwest, and DFAT has told the loved ones of the Laos methanol poisoning victims the most serious charges to be laid over the incident carry a maximum of 1 year jail and a fine. Checking sport, the Penrith Panthers have lost a third game in their past four outings, beaten 14-12 by the Brisbane Broncos in Parramatta. The Premiers picked up their first win in nine games but still sit 6 points outside the top eight. The Warriors can narrow the gap at the top of the table to just 2 points with a win over the Dragons tomorrow afternoon. American golfer Jackson Suber holds a one-shot lead after the first round of the British Open at 5 under par. Minwoo Lee and Lucas Herbert are the best of the Aussies at even par. That is the very latest. I'm Sasha Foote.
0: Sunshine FM weather.
4: Cloudy with showers increasing later on this afternoon and this evening. All up expecting around about 20 mils of rain. We've had a little bit overnight, so looks like half done, half still to come. For tomorrow, rain easing up to around about 5 mils of rain. Should be a sunny morning, but those showers increasing by the afternoon, and a similar situation again for Sunday and Monday at this stage. After a top today of 20 degrees at 9:04, currently sitting on 17.

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Love how they got the name of that group there. One of the band's friends, his name was Johnny, just didn't like jazz. Al Giroux before that, Breaking Away. Hello, it's Jason McLean here. Friday morning, 10 past 9, great hits to come this hour. The likes of Mark Holden, that was before he became an Idol judge. Some Queen on the way, Fifth Dimension. Also some Frank Sinatra, one of his signature tunes. I will say one because he had plenty, didn't he? Some Tom Jones and also a one-hit wonder from the late 90s. Love my one-hit wonders. Right now, I've got this from Bradley McCaw and Paulini. Someone Like You, 104.9 Sunshine FM Morning. I've been

0: 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At 18 past 9, hits on the way shortly from Mark Holden. Also going to play some Queen as well.
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0: Believed to be a breakdown heading inbound Sunshine Motorway, Mountain Creek, just back from Brisbane Road, getting delays back through to Kawana Way for around about 5 minutes there. Outbounds all clear, no delays heading up towards Mount Coolum. Donella Bridge, Tawantin, usual delays there with some ongoing maintenance work happening. Looking a little bit busy to Caloundra Road, Little Mountain, also at the Nicklin Way roundabout. If you're heading up towards Gympie, the Bruce Highway, nice smooth run, and no dramas if you're heading on down to Brisbane as well.
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0: It's the Sunshine Coast radio station, 104.9 Sunshine FM with Queen's Somebody to Love. Had the Lemon Pipers before that, Green Tambourine, and Mark Holden's Never Gonna Fall in Love Again. At 29 to 10, hits on the way very shortly from the Fifth Dimension. Also, Hurricane Smith, play a bit of Darryl Braithwaite, one of his early solo singles that he did in the 70s. It'll also be catching up with Penny from the Sunshine Coast Animal Rescue Society. She's got another wonderful pet looking for a home, so looking forward to chatting with Penny in the next 10 minutes or so. Speaking of animals, what about Four Paws Animal Rescues? They're having their free Santa Paws in the Park at Lake Kiwana this Sunday. It's all part of Christmas in July, which is an increasing craze that happens each year. More and more people are getting amongst the Christmas in July. Anyway, this is all happening from 8:30 to 12:30. There'll be market stalls, food trucks, dog competitions, kids' activities, heaps of prizes to be won, and also photos with Santa. You can participate also in the community walk. $10 per dog. You get a free bandana, put it on yourself, or maybe your dog. Wouldn't that look cute? Great cause. Every dollar helps rescue homeless cats and dogs across the Sunshine Coast. So take your dogs along to that one. It's happening this Sunday in Kiwana from 8:30 to 12. It is the Santa Paws in the Park. Sounds good.
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0: It's the Sunshine Coast radio station here at 104.9 Sunshine FM on a Friday morning with Jason McLean. Joining me, as per usual, this time of the week, I've got Penny from the Sunshine Coast Animal Refuge Society with Pet of the Week. Morning to you, Penny.
1: Good morning, Jason and everyone.
0: Looking like a little bit of rain this weekend, eh?
1: It is. Dry, I suppose we could do a bit with a bit of rain in the garden.
0: Oh, well, if that's your thing, why not? Our thing also is finding a new home for a wonderful pet. Who we got this week?
1: Okay, so this week we have the beautiful 8 years and 2 month old German Shepherd, Dakota. She is an absolute sweetheart and was surrendered to us through no fault of her own. So she's used to being around people, having a lot of space to run. We're looking for a home where she can kind of retire, and she's still got a lot of pep in her step, but she doesn't want to be around other dogs. She's okay meeting them out, but she doesn't want to live with another one. She wants to be one and only as well. No kitty cats, preferably people who have had maybe a German Shepherd and love that breed. They're a beautiful, intelligent breed. And kids probably used to German Shepherds or over 12.
0: One thing about German Shepherds, some people are scared of them, but they're like gentle giants, aren't they?
1: Yeah, and Dakota definitely is as well. And I think, you know, once you've had a German Shepherd, most people, that's all they'll ever have again with their dogs. And Dakota's a beautiful, gentle, sweet soul who really needs to get out of the shelter. It's not a place for old dogs, and we'd love for her to find a home this weekend. It'd be fantastic.
0: I'll tell you what, I have a memory of a German Shepherd. I didn't own one, but I remember a friend who did. And I remember at night I used to go to sleep and I'd rest my head on their fur. Jeez, it was so beautiful.
1: What a beautiful memory. And Dakota has that beautiful, she's kind of fluffy without being a long-haired Shepherd. She's got beautiful soft fur as well.
0: That's what I love, the lovely soft fur indeed. Anyway, if Dakota is the pet that you're looking for, be in touch with Penny and the crew at the Sunshine Coast Animal Refuge, Sippy Creek Road at Tanawa. And you're open, I believe, Tuesday to Sunday, Penny.
1: Yeah, Tuesday to Sunday, 10 a.m. till 5 p.m. And people can pop onto the website if they want to know a little bit more about Dakota. And that's www.sippycreek.com.au.
0: Thanks again, Penny. You have yourself a wonderful weekend. Look forward to chatting again next Friday.
1: Sounds great. Thanks, Jason.
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0: 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Frank Sinatra, one of his signature tunes. I did it my way. At 9 to 10, Jason McLean here for your Friday morning. How's the Broncos last night? Boy, they've still got a pulse. They still need to win their last seven games to make the finals this year, but a bit of a shock win there over Penrith last night. Locally, though, much better for the Sunshine Coast Falcons. They still lead the Queensland Cup ladder on 28 points. They're three clear of Redcliffe Dolphins, who they play tomorrow in Redcliffe at 4 p.m. And for any fans up in Gympie, well, next week they take their home game to Gympie, where they'll be playing at Albert Park. That's next Saturday, July 25, 3:30. So certainly on the road there a fair bit for the Sunshine Coast Falcons, but they're going great. Hopefully they'll do a job on the Dolphins tomorrow.
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Legendary song there from Tom Jones, She's a Lady. At 4 to 10, got your latest news, sport and weather coming very shortly to take us up there. What's become somewhat of a school leaving anthem, you could say. Vitamin C here, Graduation, Friends Forever at Sunshine FM.

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1: Hello, I'm Sasha Foote. The families of two Australian backpackers who died in Laos after unwittingly drinking methanol say they are disappointed and devastated after learning it's likely no one will face serious jail time over the deaths. The loved ones of Holly Morton Bowes and Bianca Jones have been told the most serious charges likely to be laid over the incident carry a maximum of 1 year jail. Sean Bowles says Australia's Foreign Affairs Department have been keeping them informed about the developments in the case.
2: Obviously, they're not the results that we're looking for. So they let us know. They have kept us up to date.
1: One Nation MP Barnaby Joyce is defending party leader Pauline Hanson's meet-up with billionaire Gina Rinehart at a luxury Sicilian hotel. Senator Hanson's office says the pair's friendship has never been a secret. Mr. Joyce has also rejected criticism about her stay at the $2,000 a night resort, arguing his boss can holiday where she likes. The United States is accusing Tehran of engaging in acts of terrorism by targeting ships in the Strait of Hormuz as it defends a new wave of strikes on Iran. Both sides have exchanged strikes for a sixth straight day. White House Press Secretary Karoline Leavitt says the attack is in direct response to Iran's violation of the preliminary peace deal.
3: Specifically, in the memorandum of understanding that they signed, they were not to fire on commercial vessels moving through the Strait of Hormuz. And unfortunately, they have made the tragic decision for them to do that.
1: Ms. Leavitt says President Donald Trump is still open to talks at the very same time. Thousands of Australians living with multiple sclerosis have secured continued access to subsidised treatments. The federal government says three vital MS drugs will stay on the PBS while an independent review is conducted by the end of the year. Australian scientists are helping to develop one of the world's most powerful space telescopes. Macquarie University researchers are collaborating with an international team on the project, which will provide images up to three times sharper than the Hubble. Professor Richard McDermott says the MAVIS instrument will let us see some of the first galaxies to ever form in our universe.
4: It's going to see stars moving around black holes that we've not been able to detect before. And it's going to understand the chemistry of stars in new parts of the universe that have just been too complex for us to resolve.
1: And Telstra executives will today appear before a parliamentary inquiry in Canberra investigating the recent network outage. Checking sport, the Penrith Panthers' iron grip on the minor premiership is now looking shaky after a third loss in their past four games. They've gone down to the Broncos 14-12 in Parramatta in the first match of round 20. In tonight's games, the Sharks and Knights will meet before the Roosters take on the Storm. In the AFL, the Swans have made four changes for tonight's clash against the Crows at the SCG, and Belgium's Tim Merlier has won stage 12 of the Tour de France. That is the very latest. I'm Sasha Foote.
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5: Certainly getting a lot cloudier now. That will increase, and some more showers expected across the afternoon. Easing by the evening, though, up to around about 15 mils of rain. So it looks like we've had about half of that by now. For tomorrow, a fine morning, but a shower or two in the afternoon. Only about 3 or 4 mils, so really not a lot of rain there. A little bit more rainfall for Sunday afternoon after a fine morning, and showers easing by Monday. Looking for a top today of just 20 degrees, really on the nippy side, isn't it? 10:04, it's currently 18.